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Choose the day and choose the sign of your day, the day's divinity. First thing you see,

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